0: está en el aire.
1: In Forever Hit, England Dan and John, I really love to see you tonight.

first day of school. For those of you in kindergarten or starting middle or high school, so it's understandable if you're a little nervous. I imagine there's some seniors out there who are feeling pretty good right now.

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For those of you in kindergarten or starting middle or high school, so it's understandable

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It's a place where people stub. This spot is hot and it's a magic thing. It doesn't matter if straight or gay. It doesn't matter if night or day. I tell you now to come inside.